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0: ballas, relaxing colors, ice ones bad, lovers, shoulder pads. 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

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Plunging in plum-colored sleep, bruises from an

I've been nursing a broken heart. 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

how successful I am. I'm like a ship in Jarko, full of promise and calm. I'm a salamander, a short riff lover boy, causing grief with a bleeding eyes. I'm the turgid, fucked up little goat pissing on your fucking hill, and you can't shit me out.

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